0: 246 for 9 and 3.
1: 246.
0: Lincoln and Elyria, John Lincoln Marriott, 3811. John Lincoln Marriott, 3811.
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0: 7. 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Still clear. Okay. 7-4, dispatch, I'm on. Two 77, we advise.
1: 269-166.
2: 166.
1: Go ahead. 7:45 East River. I'm trying to figure out what's going on. Caller says that an older woman is assaulting her daughter.
2: One six six.
1: Sorry.

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0: 952 Fairwood Boulevard. I'm sorry, 952 Fairwood Boulevard. My caller 13, she said she pushed her dad, so she's calling the police on herself, right? She says there was a firearm in the home, but it is put away in her parents' bedroom. She tried to give the phone to her dad so I can speak to him, and he just started yelling at her.
2: 57 from Princeton, Azure List.
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0: Copy. Thank you.
2: Okay, that's Chop Lifter. Take off from him. 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Great. He was last seen running south on Chestnut Common Drive.
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0: 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She is upset about a minivan that's been parked on the street most of the day. She says it's unoccupied. She is upset that it keeps turning on her security lights.
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0: Copy.
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Thank you.

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0: Narrative has been updated. I'll be clear.
1: Copy.

0: 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Robert Napier, 8265.
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0: Okay.
2: 5-7-7-Dean.
3: Gun.
2: McKenna Beamer, 7111.
1: No, I mean, it's just a juvenile jacket.
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1: 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I advised her of options. Let her know that was the neighbor's vehicle. I'll be clear.
0: Yeah.

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0: In the area of 345 4th Street. Caller's going to be in a tan Ford Fusion. He's reporting a domestic. His child's mother, Robin Hartwick, assaulted him, damaged his vehicle. She left in a blue Dodge Dart.
1: Copy.

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2: Good.
0: 121 Chestnut Street. Caller says there's a black male who's bald, jean shorts with a camo top, about in his 40s. He was looking into her windows and knocking on the door. She asked him to leave. She wants contact.
1: 166.
2: Got me.
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0: It's ready. 353701.
1: To Angela Sabrisky on a 2010 Ford. It expires 10-8 of this year. She's 46, not valid, clear out of the lane.
0: Copy. Does he know how to call into the shed?
1: Negative.

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0: Yeah, apology. We just had a minor disturbance on 352 4th Street, but it's settled.
1: I copy 352 4th. 57, did you hedge off it?
2: It was the same traffic. We're good.
1: I copy.
3: Turn 552.
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3: 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Caller's concerned. He's been there 10 minutes and he's not seen anyone. I tried to advise him. We were out there yesterday. We only have two people working and they locked the doors to take a break. If you could just check on them.
0: Copy. They're out.
1: And a 3.
3: 246.
1: West River and 16th, King Ida Edward 5224. King Ida Edward 5224.
3: Okay.
0: Meantime, waiting for the tow.

0: 77.
1: God.
0: That male's UTL, complaining was advised. We'll be clear.
1: I copy. Okay.
2: Dispatch to Oberlin first responders. First responders are requested McDonald's in Oberlin, 265 South Main Street, 265 South Main Street. Could be a medical alarm, issues with oxygen tank, and difficulty breathing. I will clear.
1: Valeria, it's Allard with a 62, a 65, and a supervised release.

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0: In the area of Stanford and Prospect, colors of business, suspicious Hispanic male, taper fade mustache, wearing a tan sweatshirt. He's been pacing up and down the street.
1: 166.
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0: Can you check on the parking complaints in front of 33831 via San Angelo? Color size is a dark colored large Ford pickup truck. It's been parked there consistently overnight for some time. Apparently now they put a caution sign in the roadway next to this vehicle.
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0: It's going to be King, Queen, David, 8805.
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0: 1076 Oakwood Drive. 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She's at home with her 11-year-old sister. 57.
1: Copy.
0: 203 K Jack at Oakwood. 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
0: Okay.
1: Given a courtesy ride to one female. So I get go. 290. 29.
0: 2242.

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Check the area. Last seen westbound on Daybridge. Not sure if it went north or south on ABC on Belden. Got a complaint of a possible intox. Plate provided was King Sam Davis 6628. Does not seem to be a good place. She advised it was a white Ford vehicle.

0: the female party is on 701.
1: What happened to the male house?
0: I've hung up.
2: 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If you can try and make contact, Rick.
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0: made contact. 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
1: Copy. Can you see if she can return home, please?
0: 267, I did.
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1: Okay.
0: Five, six, two, I have that DL when you're ready.
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0: Paul Adam Lincoln Ida 03. We'll be Bainbridge and Ranger White.
1: Copy.

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2: 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Copy, thank you.

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0: You can disregard. 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They advise no further.
1: Bye, Catherine.

0: 31 dispatch. I got 386 on landline. He is unable to receive or transmit from his present location.
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0: 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Can I get a report number?
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Texas 2105. 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I'll be clear.

5-6-2-1-10. 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

0: 41268.
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0: 465 10th Street. 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
1: We got it.
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1: 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Please respond to Chief. Security advised there's a white female wearing short suit, sweatshirt, standing out of the store. Management advised them she's covered in blood and acting strange.
0: That'd be the female I just dropped off. She just came back from a photo shoot. Break.
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1: 2151.
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0: Okay.

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1: Copy.

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1: Copy.

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0: 5625 traffic stop. We westbound at the Sprint, right before the toll booth, was Victor 876050.
1: Units around Toledo Street, you can disregard. Key holder gave the proper passcode. Copy.
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0: Owner operator, just in for war equipment. You guys be clear.
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1: Roger,
0: 480 eastbound, city limits. I believe it's a Michigan plate. Frank Boy, Lincoln, 3515.
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62101. 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
1: I'm coming. Start 17 traffic. Coming. Come over here. Run. King, Robert King, 9898. To a Jacob Fitz on a 2013 Acura, black in color, expires next year. He's 27 year old, off of West Ave, Ballyclare.

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0: 703 Lake Avenue, settle in. I got one report of 15 people fighting in the parking lot, no known weapons. And we got one call that we're sending up the drone.
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0: 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Other units responding to settle, can slow down.
1: Jenkins, 28-year-old female, our city suspended clear.
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0: 239 to a Michael Guski on a 2017 Lincoln, white in color, expires next year. He's 57-year-old male out of Elyria. Sounds clear.
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0: R.O. Jacob Fitz, 27-year-old male, off of West Ave. He's all clear.
2: Copy, he's in custody.
0: Copy, 1-8.

0: 203377. 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
1: Copy. They've been advised.
0: Copy, thank you.

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1: Hey, firm 311 and 057.

0: 7757. Go for both. 1167 Garden Street, I got 911. Hang up. Two females fighting in the background. Unknown weapons, no answer on callback. There is a 15 there for a Denzel Derrico.
1: We copy.
0: Oh. 188.
2: Go ahead.
0: I apologize for the delay. It's Alaysia Ward, 22-year-old female out of Lorraine. She's valid and clear.
2: Have it.
3: Harvey Simpson.
0: Good.
3: Jacobs in custody.
0: Copy, one in custody. Kelly 5-7, disregard. Copy, thank you.

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1: King Mary X-ray 8402.
0: Fires next year. They're going to be a 32-year-old female, our city. That address suspended clear.
1: Copy.
2: 5-7.
0: Go ahead.
2: Can you pull up the fire?
0: I copy, I'll be there in a second. Copy, direct.

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0: I can note for the city that the male struck a light pole here at Bryan Court.
1: Yeah. 411, I've already got him en route.
0: Copy, thanks.

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I'm clear lake, back out on broad. Kevin.

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0: Hamilton.
1: Denied by county. 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
0: I got it. Kevin.
1: Good.
0: I have a subject at the jail that needs served on one of our warrants.
1: Okay, now from Gulf and file.
0: Kevin.
1: Signal 7, you can just fax that warrant to the county.
0: Great.

for the daily. 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Happy.

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0: Okay, disregard.

725 Kent Circle. 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They're unable to reach his mother, Jamie Rice, and requesting officers speak with her to come up to the hospital. This happened 2 days ago when mother refused to listen to the officers.

0: 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I'll be in route 25 with the 21.
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0: 62-112 from 25. 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

0: Sunshine Car Plaza. 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He wasn't able to give me a description. He's stating that there shouldn't be anybody out there.
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1: Copy and route.
0: Good.
2: I'm clear from the hospital. I can take that.
0: Copy 166. You can disregard.
1: 166.
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0: Sorry.

0: 68377. You show me Clearsville, Mill Sprite, and Spitboard. I'll be around the Heart Plaza.
1: Have it.

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0: Caution for violent tendencies and drugs. 15 to a Quentin Johnson, for failure to appear through Willowick Police Department outside. He's 31-year-old male out of Euclid, not valid.
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1: All right,
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0: 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Call advice, there's a motorcycle on the ground. 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
1: Copy, come on.
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0: 发生智能的。I check roots of sprays and then reach the city limits. 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
1: Alright, the one in Moran. Cook. There was a truck that just went through here, had a Harley Davidson sticker on the back window, kind of went by slow about 1 minute ago.

South Lorain County Ambulance. Request for the ambulance, 418 and 1/2 West Herrick Avenue. 418 and 1/2 West Herrick Avenue. 8-year-old male asthma attack, 406.

0: Chamonix. Chief Brunswick has a unit that can go to the 43.
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0: 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You can see this motorcycle going through Lorraine at westbound at Cook.
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0: Tower 621, son. Prologue. I checked both sides, north and south, of the area. Negative results with the thermal.
1: Copy. I'm on with him now. He stated he made it home. He was going to come to the point.
2: The 562 is en route. Is this thing?
1: Am I?
0: Just tell him to go right to the station.
1: You can cancel. 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

0: 1555, over 31. It's going to be 58, just north of 113. Blue Ford Taurus versus a deer. They're pulled into the Cherry Knoll. The deer is deceased.
1: Drunk.

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1: 919 left.
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0: 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That looks like another agency's outfit.
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0: No, no, Chima Donna. 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
0: Yes, it has her drill and I was trying to see where the driver is. Thanks for the RP.
1: Good.
0: King Tom Zebra 3070. King Tom Zebra 3070.Looks like six hit the concrete barrier and then went straight into the ditch on the right side of the road. You're going to have airbag deployment.
1: Okay. Be advised, the RO David 20 of University Heights is suspended.
0: Okay, on it.

0: I-19.
1: I'm going to check the TA and the pilot, see if I can find them.
0: Okay.
2: 471 dispatch and service.
0: Copy.

0: I'm not seeing it on.
1: 919.
0: Tell you all it's being here. 1236 is going to go check the gas stations. VSO has people checking around as well.
1: Okay, are we going to be handling?
0: Right.
1: Okay, I'll get you a 17.
0: I-19 that are next available for that pickup truck. It's a white Toyota Tacoma. White Toyota Tacoma.

59. 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Okay, the caller is a Peggy Connors, 221-50. She said she called last weekend. Can you see if that's true and what the nature of that call was, please?

0: there. 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She wasn't transported out of here at that time, right?
1: Negative, just advised on her options.
0: Okay.

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2: Go ahead.
0: 2307. They're saying they saw him here.
2: Okay, stand by.

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0: Check 66 Denver and Eagle, leaving the park there in a pickup truck. Female guys, there was a male. He was intact, walking around his front yard looking for his wallet.
1: One 12 copies from 25.

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0: I'll be out here. Super 8 Motel. Can I get a statement from that witness who's also.
1: There he is.
2: The gas pump cell signal 4.
3: Yes, I am. Everything is situated.

0: 919 is on.
1: 919.
0: The clerk here is Dubray saying that 6 decided to walk towards Seville. There's a couple of motels there around 71. Can you have Seville, if you have to check around there, see if 6 checked into any of those hotels?
1: Okay.

0: 919.
1: Go ahead. DSL in Seville is okay on that traffic.
0: Okay, on it. Break.
1: On.
0: Right, the coach here at the Super 8 is saying that it was definitely 6 who came in, showed him his B&V image and everything. He's writing me a statement now.
1: Okay, on it.

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1: Sorry.

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1: Stand by, wait up.
0: One thing I noticed, it had a loud exhaust.

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1: Copy. I'm checking Lear northbound at Mills now. I haven't seen anything.
0: Copy.
1: Seven six nine eight eight eight zero. Break.
2: Good.
1: Public service for the general manager here at the Super 8. They possibly can give us camera of 6 walking in and talking to the clerk at the front desk. At a later date.
2: Okay.

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Yes.

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0: Union Frank 428-062.
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0: Copy, thank you.

0: 562-112.
1: Go ahead.
0: That operator was given a verbal for improper passing. Unit, speak clear.
1: Okay. 562-98.
2: Go ahead.
1: GOA on the vehicle, clear.

0: 471 dispatch.
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0: Did the guys last night say anything about a silver Kia being parked in the on a sidewalk, Elm and Novak?
1: Negative.
0: Okay, I know Leeds down, but it's John William Mary 4565. John William Mary 4565. I'll try and locate a phone number.
1: Copy. I have a 2020 Kia, silver in color, registered to Joseph Yusko III out of 1005 Novak Road. He's valid.
0: Okay. I'll stop over and talk to him.

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1: Hey, it's...
0: We got an MEA at the train 83. You can start Sugar Ridge 41 for now.
1: Copy, 171.
0: Go ahead.
1: Can you respond to the MVA at Detroit and Center Road?
0: I copy.
1: The 84 is out here as well. Copy, 84.
2: I'll head that way.
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0: I want to check up.
1: 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Nobody answers the door. I'm guessing he parked it there because of the road construction. I'll be clear. King Paul John 2482, driven by Union 668385.
2: Go ahead.
1: Hey, you probably got another deal for you.
2: Go ahead, Abel.
1: Robert Lincoln, 859528. Am I good? Deborah Plastic.

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1: You're loud and clear. Nine 956 to county, same traffic. You're loud and clear.

7 units, BOL from OSP, northbound Grafton Road by Fuller Break. Report of a dark color Nissan Frontier crossing over the line, falling behind a school bus. 470 Young Sam Nora comes back to a 2017 black Nissan truck out of Medina. It's clear.

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0: 59. How many did we call Sugar for?
1: We have SRT for one right now.
0: Alright. They're arriving, so I'll check to see if they can take both of these on one flatbed and let you know.
1: Copy, 59. Break. Currently, I have the RP for the Volkswagen. I do not have an RP for a second vehicle.
0: Okay. The other vehicle is a Ford King King Boy 6720.
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0: 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MVA with injuries. Car on the side, 911. No further.
1: 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I'll be code from this MVA on the Trinity.

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1: You want me to head up to 90 from here? I can, and either help 71 or let him finish by himself.
0: Yeah, you can clear there. Both vehicles are off the roadway.
1: I copy.

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1: 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Both vehicles are off the roadway.
0: I copy.

0: 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Do we know if it's on 90 or is it on the off ramp?
1: Stated the caller told them it was 90 eastbound at 611.

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We only got the one call on it, and 911 called back and said they're getting several calls, but it's in the village.

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Just 11, I'm not seeing anything yet.

0: 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I'm going to reduce. I didn't see anything in our city going east or westbound near 611.
1: Okay. 59, same traffic.

attention Wellington Fire. Fire Department's requested 43421 Webster Road. 43421 Webster Road. Caller reported her cat's head is stuck in a hole behind the toilet. Needs assistance. 911's clear, 644.

0: 159, there's an accident in the village. It's eastbound, in between French Creek and the city limits. They're already on scene, it looks like.
1: Bill Brake,

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0: Acknowledge call. 159 will be en route.
1: 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Good. 77.
2: Mills is requesting mutual aid at that MVA on 90 until they can get a car there. They're on another accident.
1: I copy. Maybe there's multiple, because I saw... Okay, I copy. It's going to be a minute for me to get flipped around, and traffic is already backed up to 254 eastbound. 77, I copy.
3: 92 to 59, I can head that way for you if you want. Just need to know where it is.
1: You'll want to get on 254, and then you'll just have to take the berm, the flow lane berm, down. It's, like I said, past the French Creek, past before 611.
3: I copy.
2: Myself and 182.
0: Good.
2: Definitely.

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1: 155.
0: 155 is in route with 2.
2: Unit 2 to 155.
0: Unit 2.
2: Stand by. We're going to roll 158, non-emergency.
0: 155, copy.
3: Apparently the village is on scene at a 7-car MVA near the French Creek overpass. They're requesting we assist with an MVA that is further east from where they are at.
1: Copy that.
2: 92, I copy.
1: Four six nine three.
4: Four six.
2: East Broad and Torrance Lane. Gonna be old white
1: Cadillac.
2: Henry Robert Queen 3233. Henry Robert Queen 3233.

0: Although William Simmons, 39-year-old male, he's not valid for the truancy out of Vermillion. Be advised, he is being 19 and there is a protection order in place. He's the named party. A. Kelly Simmons is being protected.
1: Yeah, that's right. Can you send to my MCT, please?
0: Copy.
2: Warrington Fire Unit 4, you're on scene.
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2: 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So the tow truck can get the car up.
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0: 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They have two crashes in that same area. The one they need our assistance with has 7 vehicles. I can give them a 10.
1: Well, just find out which way they want us to come from, if they need us to come from 254 ramp, or if they need us to come from the 57 to get to it.
0: Okay, see you, bye.

0: 177. 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It should have heavy damage just in case anything got off on the 611 area.
1: units per Sheffield. You'll have to go from 254 eastbound, and be advised it's now up to 8 vehicles.

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0: Well, you have vehicles on both sides, but I'm on the outside berm.

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0: Alright, let's just start dividing and conquering because they haven't even gotten info from any of those cars. So if you just want to start in the back and we'll move our way up, do it that way.
1: Thank you.

0: three sentences. That male is a 19. He was offered many resources, but declined them all. He's walking to Lorraine. We're clear.
1: Copy.
2: Red.
0: Okay.
3: Unit 1, do you have any needs in there?
2: It's going to be up past Abbey Road, the Abbey Road Bridge. It's going to be east of that.
0: Okay.
2: What's the

0: 46 Manhattan, I'll be out here.
1: 46, okay. ODOT's been advised they're going to work on shutting down the on-ramps and diverting traffic.
0: Okay, Avon PD's out here, Avon Fire and Sheffield Fire's out here.
1: Okay.
0: Sheffield PD's out here too.
1: Okay.

0: Sutherland Station. Alright, this tow is going to be hooked and rolling. The other vehicle is going to be getting a private tow from Sugar Ridge. They already got that sorted out. Can you make me always one for this?
1: Yeah.
2: Best, they just want us to do traffic control break.
0: Good.
2: They want us to divert people off onto 254. And keep them from getting on eastbound.
0: Okay.
2: It's going to be Sheffield Village handling this.

0: 为什么来了？
1: 放心。
0: 我说是那个，很少想念啊，说的在杨州的 up here， I'm gonna head back down to 254 and have like a preferred track.
1: Okay, I suppose that will be working their way that way as well.
2: Okay.
3: Middle Avenue and 5th Street, see if you saw a male laying in the crosswalk next to his bike, and then there was a white sedan that was parked next to it. We've only gotten one caller so far regarding it, but 911 has an accident with injury regarding this area.
2: 282, we'll take it for 56, I'm with 294.
3: Copy 056, disregard.

0: 4377.
1: I spoke with fire. They're out here. They don't have anything. I'll continue to check the area.
0: 7. Mm-hmm. 1593, did you have traffic?
1: Negative, but we got some calls coming that way. You want to let Chef know?
0: We advise you are covered by background noise.
1: I think Iron City is setting some codes down there now. Just want to let Sheffield know.
0: Okay.

0: 61.
1: MVA on Colorado in front of unknown injuries, however there is airbag deployment.
2: Major Gordon to court video.

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0: Be advised, SWAT and fire department have been dispatched. One vehicle is now on fire.
2: Loud and clear.
0: Copy.
2: I'm Detroit and 11. Did you need me to respond until road units get there?

0: that one on the truck stop.
1: Go ahead.
0: Moraine and Root. We pulled into Worcester's with King Young Mary 1219.

0: Well, we can fire check up.
1: Command dispatch. We have removed the kitten from the entrapment. We're going to be returning in service.
0: Copy.

0: Lady Station. 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I'll be going code, and I have part of the fire department behind me.
1: Copy 180, be advised, fire department is on scene.

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0: First one, King Boy William 4052. Second RP is going to be King King Charles 1506. Only two toes from Trinity.

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0: You see what the Lyria, see if they can start diverting traffic from 90 and getting them off at 57.
1: Okay.

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1: Okay.
0: EPD's okay on it. They'll send a couple units up there.
1: Okay. John King Adams, 2965-20 by Sunny Ridge.
0: Can you revise your location?

0: 61 driver license for 1 and 2. DL for unit 2 of the Jeep is going to be Robert Williams, 693002. Break for unit 1.
1: Good.
0: Driver of the Cruise in unit 1 is going to be Tom Nora, 458547.

0: 6211.
1: Go ahead.
0: Owner of the operator. He was cited for speed. 15-35, I'll be clear.
1: Clear.

0: 302-123.
1: Where is he?
0: If you could just keep an eye on that gentleman we were out with earlier. Apparently now he's up on the track. Caller stated he was bent down tying what he thought was a shoe brake. We're explaining the situation to callers. If they're just concerned now that he's on the track area, if you could give extra patrol, see if he wants to talk.
1: Got it. Jersey, copy. 123, I got it. Don't worry about it.
2: Copy, thanks.
3: I'm giving courtesy transport to McDonald's, starting mileage 111.
2: New Orleans been updated. Owner was cited 34 and 20.
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0: go ahead.
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0: Yeah.

0: 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One of the people are dropped off, ending mileage 113. I'll be en route to Avon, please.
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0: 90 eastbound is now open back to both lines. Assistance was rendered. I'll be complete.
1: Front. 42 is 33 warning speed.

0: 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The FL vehicle is going to be a black Ford Expedition with severe damage all around the vehicle. If anyone finds it, heading eastbound from the accident.
1: Units. Sheffield called and advised that they're ready to open 90.
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1: Yeah.

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1: Okay.
0: Rams back up. Traffic's falling 45.
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0: Have a code 2, it was a hit. Yes, she pulled into the Chief and Reeve at the corner of 83 and Center Ridge in a black Ford Explorer. So the other vehicle was a larger truck, unknown direction of travel or color.
2: Tony Maddox.

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0: Second Street and Water Street. Street's male is acting suspicious. He's wearing a face covering and wearing red shorts. 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Last seen walking towards water.
1: Zero Fetch.

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0: Verbal warning for speed to Victor Tom 438-611, 30 and a 20. I'm clear.
1: Clear.
0: Yeah, 4701.
1: Okay.

0: You know, 456, I checked Chestnut Water, I checked Lindorf to West River to Lake, I got nothing.
1: 056377, GOA, clear.

911 dispatch, this is an ambulance. Ambulance is requested at 334 State Street, 334 State Street in Rochester for an 80-year-old male fall, possible injury. 911 clear.

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1: Go ahead. I got 31 for this vehicle.
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0: Can you check on Brett Court behind the old DeLuca building available sign? Street department saw two juveniles sitting behind the building. He just thought it was suspicious.
1: En route, Bainbridge and Xavier. 42, I'm at 28-3. I'm getting picked up. 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

0: 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Yeah, it's confirmed. Once you get that new one done, get a clear, make a copy, then we got to serve them out to county.
1: Copy.
0: Thank you.

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0: 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IP 14.
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2: Okay,
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1: 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SRT has both units. I sighted unit 1 for a left turn. 10-8 with OH1, and I already started that. I'm clear.
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0: 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Let's make sure we listen to the tires. Talk to us. Hey, 304, can you go grab whoever that is that just pulled in?
1: Car 1698.
2: Go ahead.
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2: Seven.
3: Zigzag. And this is slow enough you can really accelerate through this turn, and you're not really going to feel, like your car's going to want to slow down, so just keep on the accelerator.

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1: 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They need to get a hold of him. I also left a message for the emergency contact.
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1: Officer safety from 2017 for bed bugs.
2: Okay.
0: Going through these little zigzags, got a weight transfer from left to right. 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Try and keep your speed up. 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

to start really making small movements with that shuffle steer to control your vehicle. Keep it up at 40, come around that turn, punch it, get it back up to 40. 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
2: Mayo's going to check okay. He'll call the clinic as soon as he can, and he's going to head up there as soon as his daughter gets off work. We'll be clear.
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1: 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Female received a personal. Be giving her a courtesy ride back 19. Starting mileage, same as ending.
2: On Valfield Avenue, caller states the dog ran near an abandoned home and has seen a silver SUV near the home. Believes the dog was dropped off and has also seen someone inside the house for the past 2 nights. Regarding the dog, LPSO has chased the dog warden twice.
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0: Tower of 19-01 in the car with me. We'll be en route to DHQ.
1: Okay.

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0: 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CAD's been updated.

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0: 211. 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
0: 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Henry Zebra Paul 3307. Henry Zebra Paul 3307.
1: Okay.
0: Yeah, 6-1 station. I'll be around the court with one.

0: Okay.
1: Yeah, actually, transition. 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

0: Medina is unoccupied. We get a public service for the RO. Stay in contact. See what the deal is.
1: Okay. Stand by.

0: Hi, 6251, traffic stop. We're out of state plate, I don't know what state it is. 371, boy, Robert, X-ray, it's a white BMW. Be on Sugar Ridge here, Bender.
1: Yeah.

0: 562-51. The plate's from Tennessee. Also, I'll need a Tennessee OL. Break.
1: Okay. 160-272-456. Go ahead.
2: Just create me a call for a suspicious condition at open door. Show me on it.
1: Copy, you need secondary?
2: Negative.
1: Copy.
0: Okay. 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

0: 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That deal's owner.
1: Copy, thank you.

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0: 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Trunks broken or arching, but you have to use en route as well.
1: Copy, is there a semi for launching?
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0: 系统的，这个希望小问道。
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0: 115 Falling Water Drive, speak with a Linda Osterhaus. Says her husband Roger pushed her down. He's now leaving in a white Subaru Impreza. She declined an ambulance. Believes it's a possible psych issue.
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0: CL, Union Union 633-567. 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
0: I copy that.

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1: Two-story residential structure, nothing showing, investigate.

0: 158 to 157, you could go ahead and return to station. 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This is a very long distance off Route 20.
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0: 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Go ahead. Victor Tom 662937. Victor Tom 662937. Okay.
1: RQ.
2: Go ahead.
1: Correction, I'm sorry, DQ.
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If they make contact with him, just get a welfare check. She seems to think that he can't be driving.

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0: When you're 45 from that, if you could check the area of 57 and 90 westbound, there's a report of a dog on the roadway.

0: And I hear you guys.
1: When you're 45, if you could check 90 westbound by 57 for a black and white dog, possible pit bull mix.
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Lorain County 911, attention, Rolling to EMS. Ambulance is requested. 19892 Mosier Road, 19892 Mosier Road, Brighton Township, for a 77-year-old male fall. No injuries. Extremely weak. 911 clear, 1056.

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2: 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I'll be 45.
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1: Copy, thank you, Colin.
0: I'm clear from the 02s on the phone with Rivian. Going to be clearing in a few moments.
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0: 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Rivian was contacted. They're probably going to come out and do a assessment later.
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1: 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Just to confirm.
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0: One zero two 483. Copy.

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0: King Union Queen 9349, Wallace and 20.
1: Yes.
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2: Go ahead.
3: 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It's going to be a tan Jeep, no RV.
2: Okay.
3: Pulling off on the Nagle Road exit.
2: Okay.

0: Mayo stable there en route to St. John with the squad. 33.
1: There's three.
0: Go ahead.
1: Female in the lobby, Frost, late, race 93562.
2: Good.
1: 9130, Quail Court, for two vehicle code 2 in the roadway.
0: Copy.

0: 562 for here.
1: What?
0: I update a New World, one citation for no seatbelt, verbal warning for speed, 38 and 25, and distracted driving. I'm 33.
1: Yes. Check 4 line, complaint of a blue Dodge Avenger that keeps parking over there. It is occupied. Then it leaves and it comes back later. The caller believes it doesn't belong down there. The plate begins with John Ocean Charles.
2: 42 copies.

0: 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Check up.
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0: 956 the county. Arriving in Mercy Island, ending miles 102496.
1: Thank you.
0: Good.
1: You respond to 2784 Creekview Lane. The caller advises there's a sick raccoon in front of the residence. It keeps wandering and walking in circles and bumping into things.

0: apparently over the weekend someone was on the property and left some liquor bottles behind, and he's requesting to talk to an officer about it.
1: Abby.

0: 5CTN42.
1: Go ahead.
0: That vehicle is John Ocean Charles 5589. It was on the move when I saw it and went from Flora Line and turned onto Liberty Parkway from Windnagel.
2: Go ahead.
3: I have a caller wanting to make a report for a disturbance on progress. She works at 455 North Main Street. She's not there anymore, separated from it. She'll be at the Alberts there. Break.
0: Clear,
2: show me out.

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1: Go ahead, 471.
0: She says she'd be in a gray Subaru.
1: Call advice, she'll be in a dark gray GMC Terrain. She'll be at the Albert's Market there, where their hats is on.
0: Okay, I'm out at Albert's and I'm not seeing it. I'll take it right around the backside.
1: Copy, I'll give her a call again.

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0: 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She's not there yet. About 4 minutes out. We'll call back when she gets there.
1: Okay.

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0: At Paul King Ida Nora 4299. Break.
1: Sorry.
0: Victim 933 Zebra George Victor. Both are owner operator. Clear with an OH1 and citation.
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2: Yeah.
3: Said that he fired her and didn't feel that he did it the proper way. Should have written her up and done some other things. I advised her to contact the owners of the company, and if he threatens her anyways, then contact us. 33.
0: Got it.

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0: 38,916.
1: 38. He has an EMC warrant through us and suspended, and another one with Medina OSC.
0: Okay, thank you.
2: 42 will be out with him in a moment. 20 in Barton.
1: Okay.

0: 3377. I added a Travis McFarland to this incident. If you could add a trespass on next contact break.
1: How are you going?
0: Daily's been updated. I'm clear.

0: 472 dispatch.
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0: 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Mrs. Blackburn's going to meet me there, so we can try to get some of this evidence off her phone, break.
1: Copy, go ahead.
0: Can you send the number for Adult Protective Services to my screen, please?
1: Copy, we'll get that number to you.
2: Forty-two, you need another one down there.
1: I think we'll be okay right now. Thank you.
2: Copy.
1: He's in custody.

0: He's clear checking Marriott, Middle Avenue, 1864 Middle, and Mary 1. Caller advised Sean Young was there and took a TV that doesn't belong to him. He left in a car, there's no description, and headed to an unknown destination. This just happened, so I'm not sure he won't double back.
1: 056, and I'll get a hold of the complainant via phone.
0: Copy, the number's in there for you, thank you.
1: Copy.
2: You can clear me from the internet, I have to update daily. 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
1: Tom Zebra, 917-036.
0: Old male from Sheffield Lake. His DL expires in July of this year. Clear.
1: Copy.

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0: 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That's pertinent.
1: Yes.

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1: Both.
0: Oh. 150 Market Drive at the Home Depot. Behind the back parking lot near two trucks, there's an eyeglass over shoulder and brown fluid.
1: We got it.

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1: MP3 is going to be for a loose, small white dog.

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1: I'm okay. 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
1: Okay.
0: 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I enter it, but it's a verbal warning for one brake light, citation for DUS, and no trucks.

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1: 276, back lot.
2: 333, Naples Drive, at the Erie School. Behind there in the wooden area between the school and Duncan, there's a homeless white male.
0: Job.
1: 276. Ordinance violation, Lakeview, for dog off leash on the beach.

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0: 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Rich, showing loud and clear.
1: Copy, thank you.

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0: 205 Cherry Bottom Glen, speak with a Thomas Rollins. Space's property manager gave his information to a neighbor that he does not like and sent him a message that he's going to, person that she's going to mow his lawn and charge him for the service. Now when the speak officers break up. He advised he is 19 and has lots of guns in his home, but he has stated he is not afraid to use in the past.
1: We got it.
2: 302-3710.
0: Good.
2: Disregard 218, I'm just going to call him. So that we don't need
0: have it.
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I'm going to be out at ELC. They're going to have a fire drill, and I'm fine down here. I don't need any other units.

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0: Copy.
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0: 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Passenger out of Ohio, Robert Boy 729-942.
1: Copy. You got the return on that second one?
0: Yes, sir.

0: 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I'm up here.
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0: Five, six, two, 99. I'm clear.

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1: Coverage obtained. Cautions for sexual offender known to abuse drugs on an Ethan Wynowski for failure to appear, crimes against a person through on and hand. 45-year-old male, not valid, failure to reinstate out of Elyria.
0: Copy, in custody.
1: Copy, in custody.

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0: 721 Lowell at the Quick and Easy Laundry. If you could stop by for a found property.
1: Copy. The location is 90 West to Colorado. 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

birds at about, you know, 40, 45 before. 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

two guys, straight line braking. 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

0: John Adam Roberts, 8652, break for a second. John Edward Lincoln, 6947.
1: First is clear to Carol Holbert. I'm a 16 Chevy Silver and color, expires next year. She's 73, valid clear, Olivet Drive.
0: Okay.
2: 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I'm a 2016 Ford, expires in 27. 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
0: 43799 Overland Elyria Road. Overland Elyria, just south of 511. It's going to be a Ford Maverick versus Chrysler Pacifica. No injuries. Both vehicles are off to the side.
1: Okay, we'll be in route.

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0: He may not have his radio on. He's bringing the vehicle back from OSPM Brook Park Road. He should be back in the city in a couple minutes.
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3: If you just check 824 middle at Speedy, I had a male calling on 911. All he stated was just cancel it, big group of kids over here, and then he disconnected. 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
0: ride. 584-6 Wallace. Is going to be en route for a female who fell. They're requesting PD assistance. They state they have an alert to always send PD to this address for domestic issues.
1: Well, I copy.

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0: Good.
1: You can check here at Drywall's Mills. We got a citizen complaint of construction roadway. Caller says he already contacted City Hall. They told them to call us.

0: 056 to 294.
1: Go ahead, first sir.
0: You can disregard. There's a large group that is walking away from the area, but everything checks okay here.
1: Copy, thank you.
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0: both.
1: 667 Chestnut Commons at Horizon Dental. There's a car in trouble. I'm making a life care route to you. They're saying the driver possibly has a neck injury.
0: Both copy.
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0: Copy, thanks. I'll be advising him.
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0: I'll be clear, move not needed, and FD will not be transporting. She signed off.
1: Copy. Triangle.
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0: 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Citation to Arizona DL. 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
1: Go ahead.
0: Charles 504-344-00 for speed, school zone. I'm clear.

0: 256299. I'm out on Garrett.
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0: It is a paver for the road construction on Mills. It is not parked illegally. I am 33.
1: Copy. 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He thinks it's going to sink into the street.
0: Copy. I'm still 33.

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0: 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If you can put a 17 at times in, signal 7.
1: Alright, stand by. Let me get a 368 first, and then I'm going to get you guys.

1901. Good. 17 for yours is going to be 0714. It'll be the incident shortly.

0: 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Straight for a third RP that's involved. 1127, go ahead.
1: It's going to be Union Adam Young, 7117. Union Adam Young, 7117.
0: Okay, Medina 368. Here 17, number 0713 is in the incident.

0: 93.91. Go ahead. You're not already near that crash, I can take you.
1: Yeah, I'm still making my way over there. I'd appreciate it though.
0: Got it.
1: Isaac 263.
2: Go ahead.
1: Just for the log, I just stopped a juvenile, Morgan Miller, on Ranger Way in front of the bus garage for a bicycle, motorized bicycle violation. He's been advised, I'm clear.

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0: 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King Union Queen 2791.
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1: 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She's saying there's multiple kids outside of it fighting. Some mix of males and females, no weapons.
0: We copy.
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0: Owner Rob, can you verify if this is for her or if it's for partial?
2: Partial hit. The suspect on the E is a black female using the vehicle owner's SSS.
0: May I copy? Red warning. I'm okay.

0: Classic, Jupiter.
1: Go ahead.
0: 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Yeah, we're clear yourself.
1: Copy.
2: Five, 51.
1: Go ahead.
2: 937.
1: Copy.
0: I do want to score one.

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845, that returns with an expired 62 to a 2025 Chevy truck out of Sullivan. It's 46, also valid.

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1: Go on.
0: UTL, no one's down here fighting. 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
0: Send it.
1: 110 Ridge Circle is going to be apartment D, David. The original call was a welfare check on his mom, Rhiannon Ricard. She's in a drug psychosis, right? We got a second call from his girlfriend who said now they're physically fighting outside, no weapons.

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1: En route the county, 5 males, 1 female, starting 1-4-6-1-1.
2: 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For Christopher, he's not police friendly.
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0: Sorry.

0: Rhiannon also has a 15 with cautions for armed and dangerous and violent tendencies outside the pickup.
1: Sure.

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0: I'm 41.
2: Oh, it's heavy. On foot, and he's saying he's unarmed. He just wants to speak with you. He understands that you're waiting for your backup, but he still would like to approach.

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0: It's going to be 42 North of Austin, George Young David 4730, George Young David 4730.

On a 78, November pending 31, maybe on 57, north of State Route 10. Two cars, dark blue S350, and a Ford Taurus. No injuries.

0: 5-6-2-91. I have 60 out for you.
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0: Just kidding, I updated. I flew with a 47 sight.
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2467 at Breakfast, you are, please. 246. That first RP is going to be King William Frank 1126. 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

0: E-258, the return is a 25 Freightliner. 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
1: 1127. Vaughn's has the vehicle break.
0: Okay.
1: I'll be giving the RO to the Chevy Equinox a ride to the mattress firm on the corner of 57 and Chestnut. Break for starting.
0: Okay.
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2: 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Henry Victor George, A421.

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1: Correct.
0: Last three is going to be 380. 380.

But then at 47 units, got another 31. 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Car in a ditch, two cars total. Caller is a witness.

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0: 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Nothing was physical. There's no fight.

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Portia Court, it's in an attempt to make contact and check the welfare of an 8 and 10 year old female for children's services break. They got a complaint at the end of August that the father killed and poured his own drugs out of the house and the kids have no food. He's denied access to them 5 times break. He's extremely confrontational and does not like police.

0: 123,
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0: 255 Midway, it's CSL Plasma. If you could check the parking lot for a small silver or gold sedan. He said it's supposed to be parked about 5 to 10 spots away from the entrance. Possible partial RP is going to be King Zebra David. So there's two small juveniles in car seats that have been locked inside for over an hour.
2: Copy.

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0: 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Mom's name's Alexia.
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0: Northbound on Stony, north of the library, came like yesterday.
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0: 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We'll be checking.
1: Copy.

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Victor Adam 306 654. 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

0: 谢谢关心，他在外在北区上发送。你好。
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2: George 426. I'm sorry, George 42 boy 1538. It's going to be a government plate. I'll be on 83 just south of 20.
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0: Can you check with Sheffield and see if they want him?
1: Yeah.
0: He's got his two children with him here.
1: Copy.

0: 56263. Verbal warning for improper passing. Young 041987. I'm clear.
1: Fires next year. He's 34, valid clear.
0: Copy. We spoke with them. We'll be updating the daily here momentarily.
1: Yeah.

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0: King Union Queen 6334. Southbound on Stony, south of Hunter's Trail.
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1: 78186 is done. It was done until 1700.
0: Oh. 10-4-178, if you could start heading to Schaefer Development, 1471 Lear Industrial. 1471 Lear Industrial. Zone 26, office motion, or see another time.
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0: Cavie.

0: two ago. King King Union 7738. I'll be on 83 at the tracks.
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0: 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Kids updated will be clear.
1: That's

0: an 8562 unit in the area of 83 from Sugar Ridge, going to be northbound, possible intact driver, going to be a maroon Lincoln SUV.
1: Sixty-three is right here at the railroad overpass.
0: The caller says they just pressed past Westwood.
1: Clear. I'll get. Try to get caught up. I didn't see it pass me, though.

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1: Ninety-nine General from 25.

0: 562, I'm at the light at Bainbridge now. Did they make the turn, or are they still sitting in traffic?
1: They made the turn. They just passed by roof.
0: Five six two ninety nine. Can I have the vehicle description again?
1: Maroon Lincoln SUV.
0: Copy. I'm Ranger in Bainbridge right now. I got eyes on it. Do you have caller info?
1: Copy. I'm still on the phone with him.

0: I'm 562. Did they advise you the 7?
1: He didn't have it, but he says you were pulling off on him.
0: John Union Henry 5825. What'd that come back to?
1: Lincoln.
0: The owner, I meant.
1: And Annie Cheeseboro, 6-year-old female out of Elyria.
0: Copy. I've got PC. I'm stopping it. Going to be Chestnut, just east of Bainbridge.
1: Okay.
0: While I'm out.

0: Did you need something?
1: Cleaner seems to be going through the jail. I have no one able to let him in at this time.
0: I can head back.

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1: Go ahead.
0: Energy operator, no signs of 24. She's been advised to be 33.
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0: 3808 Trail, Columbia Welfare, check on a Narcy. Male is at Avon Cleveland Clinic waiting to undergo emergency surgery. He's not been able to make contact with his wife, so he's refusing until contact is made with her.
2: New London.
1: MP3, go ahead.
2: MP3, I have a caller reporting that she had spelled something dead near the Gravel Creek Bridge, 3.2 miles into the Baker Road entrance. Break.
1: Go ahead.
2: Okay. She reported finding casings there as well as hearing gunshots when she was hiking. She has photos of it.
1: Copy. MP62, you can put me in route for that as well.
2: Copy. MP3, give me out of the caller stay at the Charlemont Reservation.
1: Affirmative. We'll meet him there.

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0: You can also show me a route to that call.
1: Copy.
2: Are you able to locate the report number from the traffic crash yesterday with the school bus on Irondale?
3: Yeah.

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1: Okay, thank you.

0: 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I'm out on Lear.
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0: 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I got it in my car and had 25 with it.
1: Copy.

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1: Right.
0: Make contact with her. She was advised and was going to call the hospital. Be clear.
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1: Where do we need a squat?
0: I'll let 77 determine that. 135, could you give me a call, please?

0: 562-99.
1: Go ahead. Just log that item as junk. It's been disposed of. 33.
0: Copy.

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1: Yeah, I think it's him.
0: Union Edward 207830, UE 207830, break for the second.
1: Go second.
0: Tom Robert 016830, TR 016830.
1: Copy. First DL coming back to Victoria Lugia Bailey out of Wellington, Ohio. 28, showing valve and clear with a valve CZW. Break for second.
0: Go ahead.
1: Second coming back to Samantha B. Theodore, 32, out of Spencer, Ohio. Showing valve and clear.
0: Copy. 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
1: Copy.
2: Full time throughout the day. I had a sign that they were doing a traffic survey. He is gone now.
0: 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That's where I'll be at.
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0: It's going to be State Route 303 and Cole Road. RP's going to be King Tom Henry 9999. King Tom Henry 9999. We're going to be 32 in the right lane.
1: Okay.

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0: Okay.

0: 150, disregard that loud, yeah, for now, 142, 150, need you for a commercial alarm, automotive specialty services, 1049 center, front door.
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0: The records have both vehicles. I'll be going 45 for a bit. Down clear.
1: Copy.
0: Joe Bob.
1: 503 Poplar. Caller is actually the homeowner. He was called by the neighbor for a welfare check on the tenants. He got there and found it was abandoned and went inside and opened it to two males inside that he does not know. Right. He said the males aren't causing any type of disturbance. They're just in his previous tenants, asked them to move out items. Just off asking for officers to stand by and try to figure out what's going on.
0: We got it.

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1: 10-5.
0: Power deal's closed.

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You can start an OH-1 for me. 10-1.

0: 142 is arriving.
1: 10-1-5-1. 51. I have an elderly female at Avon Oaks Nursing Home on French Creek who called 911 stating she was assaulted by staff because they restrained her while performing a medical procedure. Wants to speak with an officer.
0: Okay.
2: One fifty.
1: Oh, yeah.

0: Cooper, unit that can break free. I have a 1-unit MVA with injury, Chester and Gaycock. Motorcycle is down.
1: 150 station. I can head over there. Won't be clear enough this alarm. It's FAR.

0: 158 minus you're en route.
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0: Send for him, two calls, he's not moving, unknown if he's breathing.
2: One 151 station, I'm going to start heading there. Mm-hmm. 51, I'm with 50, I'm probably closer than you, so I'll head that way. Both units are going
0: quick. EMS is already en route.

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0: 42.
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0: 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He slid off going around the corner. RP is going to be Paul George Sam 12, PGS 12.

0: 31134, you can disregard. 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
1: 142. What? Listed owner of the Kevin Lexman out of Avon Lake, 33-year-old white male, about 6'3", has a temporary motorcycle permit.
2: Okay, that's okay. It.
0: It's going to be a semi-truck on 83 at the railroad overpass. I'll give you the plate when I walk up. Partially blocked.
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0: 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It's expired in 24. She's 50, valid clear.
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2: 8's the registered owner, valid and clear with a temporary motorcycle permit.
1: Okay, I have another name and DOP for you.
2: Go ahead.
1: His wife is Olivia Schroeder, Thomas Bowling and Olivia. Schroeder, Sam, Charles, Henry, Robert, Ocean, Edward, David, Edward, Robert, 615-94. We'll be turning over the moped to her.

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0: That's what?

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1: Copy.

0: Good.
1: Another MVA, this one's in the Walmart parking lot. Towards the Best Buy side, dark blue Toyota Highlander versus a green Toyota RAV4.
0: Okay.

0: 3:53. The plate on the tractor portion is going to be Paul X-ray Frank 8548, and my driver is Robert Mary 074480. I'm clear, citation for speed to that deal.
1: Copy.

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0: 24532
1: 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Copy. That's vehicle's driver's
0: ready. 150.
1: Unit number one, John John David, 1401, driven by Victor Edward, 346-885. Unit number two is going to be King I.

0: 59.
1: Yeah, that's fine.

0: 41 and 57. South Rec, if you can check between the basketball courts and the soccer game that's going on, caller said that there's a white male wearing a blue Denny's shirt with a chain, black pants, and a black hat. I guess he has a 4 and 1 year old with him that he keeps walking away from. They believe he's under the influence of something.
1: Got it.

0: 520-76.
1: Three Palm Orange 250, valid clear.
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0: 142.
1: Entry's gained. Update's in clear.
0: 1-5-1.
1: Alright, car complaint has a lot of psych issues. I will be clear from here. There's no assault. I will update this back at the station.

0: 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Are you all set?
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3: Entry spotted eye, if you could just check the area. It was a 91 prefix. I have no other information.
4: What did she say?
3: Apparently she told 911 that she was about to die. She gave no other information.
4: Yeah, we're driving around. No one's in distress.
3: Howdy.
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0: Stone in front of the ELC. 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
0: My caller just pulled in the Family Dollar on Lake. She's going to be in a black Ford Explorer. She said her 16-year-old daughter and the neighbor's 16-year-old daughter went for a walk a half an hour ago, and they're still, I'm sorry, it's been 3 hours since they've been at the house. She wants to speak to you.
1: Okay.

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0: 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They're not very sure where the female is located. It sounds like she might be in a vehicle. She's erratic. I believe she's having a stroke. They're asking for her assistance.
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0: All three units, I've gotten both sides of this. First half is going to be Aaron Gray, 778 Fenwood. His girlfriend called it and said that there was another male that sprayed something in his eyes. Break. The other half is going to be Antonio Miranda. He's at 901 Fairwood. He said that Aaron actually chased him down the street on a four-wheeler and he ended up macing him. Aaron did decline life care. He's also been advised to put the dogs away and has a 19 alert. Copy.
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3: Jaycox, approaching Detroit, Rockwell South, black F-150 with a cap on it, going left of center. Southbound Jaycox from Shasta approaching Detroit now.
1: 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Kimball.
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0: on 59, it just turned right, westbound on Detroit. Hustle plate. George David Tom 3547. George David Tom 3547. Possibly George Ocean Tom.
1: Go ahead.
2: 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I'll be out.
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0: Henry Frank Nora, 9104, comes back to a white Ford, registered to a Thomas Moran out of LaGrange. He is valid, clear.
1: Like, all the windows are busted out, and there's a female sleeping in the passenger seat. I'll be checking on her.
0: Copy.
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0: 希望看看。I was on the phone and I've tried to play several different ways. I can't get a return.
1: Okay. I'm almost up to Detroit from 83.

0: Hi.
1: Where are you, UH? Ending 20663.5.
0: Copy 1956.
2: Five
0: or 98. What
2: are
0: you trying to call the mother?
2: I told her to call dispatch because I couldn't hear through the kid's watch.
0: She called in. Do you want me to get her number and you can call her back, or do you need me to provide her information?
2: If you could get her number, please, and then just see what questions she had, because she had some questions. I don't know. I couldn't hear her.

0: 二 A。
1: go on。
0: King Yang Yang 3356。I don't need the backup, you can just add it in.
1: Copy. She just wants to know the status of what's going on and if she needs to start heading this way. She's about an hour and a half away.
2: We're trying to get a hold of the dad. He's at work right now, so we're working on that.
1: Copy. She said he's a state trooper.
2: Hey, firm.